0: Cole Swindell and Lainey Wilson, Never Say Never. It's Country Nights Live, and Cole Swindell's baby girl, Rainey, turns 1 year old already. Can you believe it? Here he is talking about her way back.
1: To find out it was a girl, to, you know, I've just kind of thought it would be a boy, but she wanted a girl big time. And to see her, there's a video out there somewhere when we found out, just her reaction is literally got to be the definition of pure joy. It just, from that point on, I mean, all I cared about anyway is just the baby's healthy, mama's healthy, and to have a little girl. Anybody, I've got a lot of buddies in the business too that are girl dads, and I know there's something special about it, just being a parent in general, but those girls are something, and I'm excited.
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I have a feeling if Dustin Lynch ever decided to date again, he's single right now, he would be really easy to love. Ladies, don't you agree?

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Don't miss it. Here he is with Coe Wetzel. It's a Rocky Mountain Low.

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1: It's a lot of pressure because, you know, you want to make sure everybody has the best time ever. 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And that's just what I want people to leave with. 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
17: A Better Life with Dr. Sanjay Gupta.
18: A colleague of mine went to a meeting of the primetime seniors the other week. There are programs like this all over the country for people in their 60s, 70s, 80s, and beyond to stay active. It's not just something to keep older folks busy. It helps to keep their bodies in shape and their brains sharp. Showing up with a good attitude is a must, and research shows that having the right mindset actually does lead to better physical aging. So if you need some suggestions to boost your positivity, experts we talked to recommended focusing on goals, which can boost your confidence. Practice gratitude, they said. One of the seniors my colleague met told her that just waking up in the morning is, quote, better than the alternative. That's true. Focus on the things you can control. Diet and exercise, and very importantly, surround yourself with positive people, because that can be contagious. I'm Dr. Sanjay Gupta, helping you live a better life.
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If you get a chance, if you're anywhere near Jason Aldean and Luke Bryan's Double Down Tour, man, it is so good. They're both headlining throughout the show. Here's Aldean, and take a

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1: I don't know how I would have survived these last few years. 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This is making it. I just did not know that this was going to be a part of the making it part.
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19: There are lots of things you can measure to get an idea of how healthy you are at any given moment. Temperature, heart rate, blood pressure, just to name a few. But how about how healthy you will be and how long you're likely to live? According to a new study out of the University at Buffalo, two simple strength tests are pretty accurate at predicting longevity in older women. One is hand grip strength, and the other is how quickly people can stand up from a seated position without using their arms. By the way, I remember interviewing former President Jimmy Carter when he was quite old and being really impressed how he just popped out of the chair without using his arms. Not a lot of older people can actually do that. But I think the message here is that maintaining strength as you age is going to help you perform everyday activities, but also help you avoid injury and stay independent. I'm Dr. Sanjay Gupta, helping you live a better life.
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0: Kenny Chesney's back at the Sphere in Las Vegas for a run of shows. Here he is talking about the first run he did.
1: Planning for this show, it's just a different animal. Normally when we rehearse, we know what the stadium environment is. We know what an arena environment is, and we know what an amphitheater environment is. And so over the years, we've gotten pretty good at rehearsing for those environments. This has really pushed us as a touring group, as a touring family, to think differently. And that's been really good to get us out of the monotony of rehearsing, out of preparing for the show, because we have to prepare in a completely different way, because we're not only preparing for a show, we're preparing for an experience, and that is really unique for me and everyone. And I think that's one of the things that's going to be really interesting about these shows, and is the curiosity, you know, of people that have been coming to our shows forever and just being curious about what this is and the shared experience. And I think for people that have been coming to our shows forever, that have been to a lot of my shows, they're going to see this in a completely different, new, exciting, immersive way. And that's what's made it, the planning stages of it, so unique.
0: Here's Kenny's latest single, Carry On. This

0: It's Live with Blake Shelton up next. Remember his mullet era?
1: My first single came out with a video, and there I was with a mullet. There was a guy in Nashville that had a morning radio show. I'd be in my truck driving, and he would play my song. Oh, there's the worst new mullet in country music, you know. And so I started thinking, well, I got to do something about this. But I was stubborn enough that I thought, I'm not going to let them tell me to cut my mullet, but I will grow out the rest of my hair and just have all long hair, you know. So that way they didn't win. I didn't cut my mullet. I grew the rest of it out to go with it.
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Luke Combs just took his My Kind of Saturday Night tour on the 4th of July over to Sweden. 61,000 people showed up. Biggest concert in that region. Like, biggest. Here's Be By You.

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Luke Bryan's going to be turning 50. Yeah, 50 years old coming up on July 17th. Throwing a big old birthday party, too. Blake Shelton's not invited. That is a total joke. Here's Most People Are Good.

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1: I'd like you to play Chicken Fried for my brother. If you could, that'd be great. Thank you.
0: Yeah, absolutely. We'll get it on for you. Zach Brown Band.

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1: I've always made it a challenge for myself and hopefully the label to try to pick singles, you know. I try to put as many singles on an album as I can and just know that they're not all going to be singles. But I also like to have the flexibility to kind of pick a single, like, in the moment and what I feel like I want to sing and I want to hear and what my audience and fan base wants and what the culture needs or wants at the moment and maybe what's lacking or where there's a space. And so I just feel like, for me, it's been a lot of fun to kind of take up this feel-good, up-tempo kind of lane right now, and back then right now to Park. I mean, they're just kind of fun songs to hear on the radio. Still makes me smile, makes me want to roll my windows down, and it's just fun kind of leaning into that, and I'm excited and just super grateful for these singles.
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1: Yeah, I was wondering to play a song.
0: What song would you like to hear?
1: Hard to Love.
0: Lee Bryce.
1: Yeah.
0: You got it, man. What's your name? Where are you calling in from?
1: Carson, calling from Swanton.
0: Nice to meet you. Thanks for calling the show tonight.

0: John Morgan, Kid Myself, Country Nights Live with Riley Green up next. Remember him and Kevin James singing together?
1: I'm one memory away, falling all the way apart, cause hell, I might still love you. Hope you don't mind if I do. Kevin James in the house, baby.
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14: A better life with Dr. Sanjay Gupta.
15: For decades, the prevailing wisdom for someone who's had a heart attack has been to put them on beta blockers for the rest of their life. But new research suggests that might not be necessary, and that the benefits of these medications probably taper off after a year or two. On the whole, and for the average person, beta blockers are very safe and very effective. But, as with any medication, they can come with a cost. A financial one, and also potential side effects. We're talking about things like fatigue, dizziness, dry mouth, dry eyes. I want to be clear when I say that you absolutely should talk to your doctor before starting or stopping any medication. Point is, if you're years out from a heart attack and you're in otherwise good health, you might want to ask your doctor about discontinuing beta blockers. You want to, of course, keep up a healthy lifestyle, diet, exercise, and sleep. I'm Dr. Sanjay Gupta, helping you live a better life.
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1: Megan Maroney is out on her Cloud 9 tour and already teasing new music. 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And Nate Smith is on a streak of his own. He's down more than 70 pounds, aiming to get under 200. He says he feels better on stage, he's not sweating like before, and he can finally jump around without losing his breath. That's your Country Nights Live news update. I'm Bev Rainey.
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11: 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These apps are built to be addictive, so kids, all of us in fact, will keep coming back for more, even when we are made to feel worse. It's bizarre. You might need to help your son or daughter reset their algorithm by unfollowing certain accounts and following or interacting with more positive ones. They might need suggestions of other healthier things to do, or to see you leading the way by example and putting your own phone away. In the run-up to bedtime, everyone's phone should go away, no questions asked. And if you need some help, sort of, I guess, resetting expectations, try engaging parents of your kids' friends for a more coordinated effort. I'm Dr. Sanjay Gupta, helping you live a better life.
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TikTok, Instagram, Facebook. You hear so many of your favorite country artists on the show. Watch videos of the interviews. It's all right there. Here's Hardy, Eric Church, Morgan Wallen, Tim McGraw with MacArthur. My name.

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It's Bev Rainey. Thank you, thank you, thank you, as always, for hanging with us on the show. 844-444-6274 if you got any last-minute requests before the night's up. Here's Jason Aldean and How Far Does a Goodbye Go? She said.

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0: Be By You. It's Luke Holmes on Country Nights Live with Keith Urban up next. And Delaney Wilson tells us a little about some great advice that Keith Urban once gave her.
1: 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I think we played 180 something shows that year.
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7: 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On Highway 14, just south of McNeese Street, and on Weaver Road, just south of Country Club. Fireworks USA near exit 36 off I-10 at the corner of Highway 90 and Highway 397 in Westlake, next to Genesis Fitness Center, and in Moss Bluff, next to Wendy's. 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

Hudson Westbrook on a roll. He went all the way to number one with his first country single, House Again, and flying up the charts right now with this one. Here's Painted You Pretty on Country Nights Live.

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0: Fast Car. You're doing such a wonderful job.
1: 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I really appreciate you saying that.

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0: Happy to play that one for you. Thank you so much for calling the show tonight.

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1: Megan Maroney is out on her Cloud 9 tour and already teasing new music. She dropped a clip on socials of a song about lost love. No title, no release date, just enough to get fans buzzing. Kelsea Ballerini is sharing some real-world advice with women. 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And Nate Smith is on a streak of his own. He's down more than 70 pounds, aiming to get under 200. He says he feels better on stage, he's not sweating like before, and he can finally jump around without losing his breath. That's your Country Nights Live news update. I'm Bev Rainey.
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16: 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On Highway 14, just south of McNeese Street, and on Weaver Road, just south of Country Club. Fireworks USA near exit 36 off I-10 at the corner of Highway 90 and Highway 397 in Westlake, next to Genesis Fitness Center, and in Moss Bluff, next to Wendy's. 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
29: A better life with Dr. Sanjay Gupta.
30: A colleague of mine went to a meeting of the primetime seniors the other week. There are programs like this all over the country for people in their 60s, 70s, 80s, and beyond to stay active. It's not just something to keep older folks busy. It helps to keep their bodies in shape and their brain sharp. Showing up with a good attitude is a must, and research shows that having the right mindset actually does lead to better physical aging. So if you need some suggestions to boost your positivity, experts we talked to recommended focusing on goals, which can boost your confidence. Practice gratitude, they said. One of the seniors my colleague met told her that just waking up in the morning is, quote, better than the alternative. That's true. Focus on the things you can control. Diet and exercise. And very importantly, surround yourself with positive people, because that can be contagious. I'm Dr. Sanjay Gupta, helping you live a better life.
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It's the Overnight Ride, and still no review on the food that was served to Taylor Swift and Travis Kelce's wedding. That's all I really care about. Was it fancy? Or was it like Taco Bell? I need to know. I knew it. I knew you. It's T-Swift.

0: 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You don't have to have anybody else spray or put it on you. Well, I was at the beach. I didn't want to use one of my parents' spatulas because I don't know how much they cook with it. And I was alone. So I was like, well, I don't want their eggs in the morning to taste like banana boat. 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

0: was done for.
1: Sins of the Father out on July 24th for Brantley Gilbert. Will be on the show promoting the album. Got to ask him about it. New record label, new album. It's good damn on the Overnight Ride. You always

Chase Matthew back to his Facebook Marketplace ways, this time trying to unload a cracked engine. Good for parts. Been working on it for a while. Again, just imagine rolling up to his house, not knowing it's him, and buying an engine.

0: something to note. I saw the track list appear. Now, I cannot find it online. My name's Justin. It's The Overnight Ride. For Riley Green's brand new album, That's Just Me, out September 18th. Interesting collaboration on there with Riley. Brooks and Dunn. Brooks and Dunn also on the new Zach John King album. His debut album. Two new songs, Brooks and Dunn. Are we getting new music from them as well? I can't find this Riley's track list anywhere. It might be fake, but we're going to run with it.
1: We're here for you. Second and third shifters, we are here for you. More of The Overnight Ride is next.
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This is The Overnight Ride. As always, Instagram, Justin Off Air. Call, text 615-737-1033. It's Jake Owen.

Tour starts this week for Thomas Rhett. Said his 21-year-old self wouldn't believe he's been doing this for 15 years. Thought he'd be doing it for one. And here we are. Unforgettable on the overnight ride.

0: for these. I love them so much, I need to share them with you. We have another passive-aggressive note in the kitchen here at work. My name's Justin. It's the Overnight Ride. Here's what it reads. To whom it may concern, this machine has eaten my money on three separate occasions. Occasions spelt wrong. Buy a drink at your own risk. Signed, anonymous. Now, people have been adding on to said note. This happened before when people were not putting the coffee pot back. Now the Diet Coke machine is eating money. The passive aggressiveness is coming. This is the only link I have to my coworkers because I don't see them because I'm here late at night. Oh, I hope they keep adding to it. I live for this stuff. It just gives me chills. The passive aggressiveness about Diet Cokes. And 7-Ups.
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2: 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Thank you for being part of our family. The Overnight Ride will be right back.
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I'm Justin. It's the Overnight Ride. Instagram, Justin Off Air. Something new for you. Carter Faith, Wyatt Flores. Nothing better to do on the Overnight Ride.

0: Kane Brown, Lauren Alaney going back to the well, releasing another duet together. And Kane on the cover of Inked magazine talking about his tattoos. It's Woman on the Overnight Ride.
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0: Brandon Lake, Cody Johnson, When a Cowboy Prays on the Overnight Ride. Brandon, currently deep into a writing retreat, a writing session. Not sure if it will be for the inevitable country album. You'll have to wait and see.
1: 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The Overnight Ride. 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We'll be right back.
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7: 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On Highway 14, just south of McNeese Street, and on Weaver Road, just south of Country Club. 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

Raylan James, Water at a Wedding on the Overnight Ride. Content King, 1 second riding a horse. Next, recording a snippet of him singing a song behind the grocery store. I'm Justin, it's Kenny Chesney. Carry on. Cheers.

0: There's usually a little bit of news with Morgan Wallen, especially when he's on tour, but nothing over the past couple weeks. So I'm thinking he's laying low for a reason. The reason might be new music.
1: Yeah,

I saw the track listing for the brand new Riley Green album pop up, and now I can't find it. But I saw it quickly, and it looks like there's a Brooks and Dunn collaboration on it. Zach John King, his debut album, also has Brooks and Dunn on it. So maybe some new music from Brooks and Dunn. Inevitably. Here's Zach, and get to drinking.

0: is a new feud in Nashville, and I'm going to need them to slug it out. My name's Justin. This is the Overnight Ride. Of course, Nashville known for hot chicken. And there's the famous hot chicken places. Then there's mom and pop hot chicken places. And there's places that have hot chicken you never thought you'd find it there. Multiple spice levels, multiple types of chicken, multiple deliciousness. Of course, one of the most famous ones, Hattie B's Chicken here in Nashville. There's one right up the street. Like, can see it if I hold my head out the window. Been there for a while. Well, Raising Cane's moving in across the street from Hattie B's Hot Chicken. Now, Raising Cane's doesn't do the hot chicken thing, but they do the chicken thing. Both places are delicious, but there's a rivalry brewing, which happens to coincide or explode onto the signs, the advertisements outside. Hattie B's has struck first, because at Raising Cane's you can get bread with your meal. Hattie B's sign says bread does not count as a side. I have adjusted my route into work to see if the feud continues. We'll update you as we go.
1: 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We'll be right back.
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My name's Justin. This is the Overnight Ride. John Morgan out on tour, sometimes drives his tour bus. Recently played bartender for the band and crew. Made him some Shirley Temples on the Rocks. It's John and Jason Aldean. Friends like that.

Lainey Wilson, phone, keys, wallet on the overnight ride. A little help from John Mayer on guitar there. It was on the Dirks album as well. John's going to do the country album at some point. We're just waiting for it. Right now, L.L. Morgan, I Can't Love You Anymore on the overnight ride.

You know, you release a very thoughtful and emotional song like this one, you got to have some good merch. Cole Swindell does have Girl Dad hats for sale. New one from Cole, Girl Dad, on the Overnight Ride.

0: Quick update on that mysterious Garth Brooks countdown. It's not a residency at the Sphere. It's the Blame It All on My Roots tour, which will kick off in Indianapolis August 21st and 22nd. Tickets go on sale July 17th. And that is the only announced date so far. So I don't know how this is going to go. Maybe he'll announce them as he goes on. We'll have to wait and see. Just a quick update.
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11: Few people now have asked me about a TikTok trend that they've come across. It's called 75 Hard. The challenge was created by entrepreneur and author Andy Frisella, who calls it a, quote, transformative mental toughness program and an Ironman for your brain. So here's what it entails. Eat a structured diet with no alcohol, drink a gallon of water, read 10 pages of nonfiction, take a progress photo, and complete 2 45-minute workouts, one of them outdoors, every day for 75 days. Quite a challenge. We asked CNN fitness contributor Dana Santis about this, who reminded us that sustainable fitness isn't about punishment or proving discipline through extremes. It's about building habits that integrate into your lifestyle in a way that feels supportive and repeatable. If you ask me, that's going to be the key to long-term success. I'm Dr. Sanjay Gupta, helping you live a better life.
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Russell Dickerson on vacation. 3 million-year-old cave. He's got a bow in it. So he sings into the cave. Great acoustics. It's worth your while on the overnight ride.

My name's Justin. This is The Overnight Ride. Jacob Hackworth has a brand new song out this Friday, which makes it like five so far. Album has to be on the way. It's What Took You So Long on The Overnight Ride. You told

0: I'm Justin. This is the Overnight Ride. Who's this?
1: Jeff the Joe Guy.
0: Jeff, calling us from Dallas. What do you got tonight?
1: So I went to the doctor, and the nerve of that doctor saying, I'm so old, he referred me to an archaeologist. My girlfriend said, audiologist, honey, you can't hear. I hate my job. All I do is crush cans all day. It's so depressing. A friend of mine was showing me around his shop the other day. He said, this is my stepladder. And I said, poor thing, he's never met his real ladder. What does a baby computer call his father?
0: A baby computer call his father what?
1: Data.
0: Oh, man.
1: A friend of mine asked me why I always have so much candy. I said, I always have Twix up my sleeve.
0: That was good.
1: Why did the elephant keep getting kicked out of the swimming pool?
0: Why did the elephant keep getting kicked out of the swimming pool? Why?
1: He kept dropping his trunks. What's the difference between a sock and a camera?
0: A sock and a camera, what?
1: A sock holds five toes. A camera only takes photos.
0: Oh, man.

0: So I got fired from my job as a massage therapist the other day. Apparently, I was rubbing people the wrong way. This is Jeff the Jerk Guy, signing off.
1: We get you through the night, or the early morning, depending on your perspective. The overnight ride will be right back.
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6: Nonstop country.

Lauren Elena, Chase Matthew, that is all my exes on the overnight ride. Lauren Elena's mystery duet partner will be Kane Brown. Brand new song out the 17th will be on her album Stages. Their second duet together. Middle school friends, too. Right now, Trey Penley, Family Man on the overnight ride.

Is this midsummer right now? I would say it is. I ask you because Zach Top says maybe new music by the end of this summer. And definitely a new album this upcoming spring. It's South of Sanity on the Overnight Ride.

0: Charles Wesley Godwin, Luke Combs, Better That Way on the Overnight Ride. Luke playing over in Europe right now. My new thing is to see what kind of food the arenas he's playing, what they serve. Played Paris, France just a couple hours ago. The arena has a machine where you can just get toast. If you're craving toast at the show, you can get it.
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How does he spend a day off? Co Wetzel prioritizes his sleep now, but does spend time with his brand new daughter, sneaks in 9 holes of golf, and then just sleeps. Sleep, the priority. He's a changed man. It's Co, and hurts like you.

0: My name's Justin. This is The Overnight Ride. You can find me on Instagram, Justin Off Air. This Friday, I will be posting a behind-the-scenes little thing from the music video that I'm in. Been saving the clips. Now I know when it's coming out. You'll see how ridiculous I look. Sam Hunt now on The Overnight Ride.
1: I knew I'd see her around. I'd be at some party. She'd show up and I'd be walking out. Across some parking lot, hiding behind her sister. I'd look up, she'd be at the red light beside me in that white Maxima with the sticker on the back. I'd act

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But now it's like these county lines closing in on me. I see them everywhere together, and it's hitting a little too close to home.

Good morning, good evening, whatever time of day it is for you. Always happy that you are here. My name is Justin. This is the Overnight Ride. On Friday, the music video for this one officially comes out, confirmed just a couple hours ago, and I am in it for 15 seconds. I keep talking about it because if you watch it, they might put me in other ones. Maybe pay me this time. I did it for the content. It's Ian Munsick and Love is Blind. You talk.

0: I'm growing them out. That's what I was told. I'm Justin. It's the overnight ride. I don't think I've mentioned this, but before I went on my little vacation, had to get a haircut. Got to look fresh when you're seeing people you'll never see again on vacation. And my hair was getting very unruly. And I've been growing it out for a while. Finally trimmed up the back of the pseudo mullet. Nice fade on the sides. And I was going to ask my barber to trim up my eyebrows, because my eyebrows, they get obnoxiously long. Like, I think longer than most. And one of mine is very white. I made sure to keep that one because it feels like an accent. But she did my eyebrows without me even asking her. She went, "Oh my God, I'm so sorry. I didn't ask you if you wanted your eyebrows done." And, you know, you comb it up and she shaves it off a little bit, makes it very even and very, very nice, very groomed. I said, "Why? You just don't you do it automatically?" She said, "No. About 10 years ago, when I started being a barber, I did someone's eyebrows and they freaked out because they had a traumatic eyebrow experience, which I assume they either got it shaved off or something happened." So I said, "Well, did they ever tell you what happened?" She said, "No, but they told me that they're growing their eyebrows out and they like them bushy." And that may be the first, no, it is the first, and most likely the last time I love to hear somebody say, "I'm growing my eyebrows out." Because usually it's your hair or mustache or a beard. Never the eyebrows. You never hear that.
1: 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The overnight ride will be right back.
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12: 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Ask them how the posts in their feed make them feel. These apps are built to be addictive, so kids, all of us in fact, will keep coming back for more, even when we are made to feel worse. It's bizarre. You might need to help your son or daughter reset their algorithm by unfollowing certain accounts and following or interacting with more positive ones. They might need suggestions of other healthier things to do, or to see you leading the way by example and putting your own phone away. In the run-up to bedtime, everyone's phone should go away, no questions asked. And if you need some help sort of, I guess, resetting expectations, try engaging parents of your kids' friends for a more coordinated effort. I'm Dr. Sanjay.

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1: 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On Highway 14, just south of McNeese Street, and on Weaver Road, just south of Country Club. 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

Big couple weeks for Thomas Rhett. Tour kicks off this Thursday night with Niall Horan right here in Nashville. And his dad was invited to be a member of the Grand Ole Opry. It's TR and Jordan Davis. Ain't a bad life. Didn't

I want to be her happening. Of course, the perfume Ella Langley designed called Be Her. Now her Be Her jewelry collection from the music video is available at hillbetty.shop. You can smell and look like Ella. It's her and Morgan. I Can't Love You Anymore.

New one from Jelly Roll, Hands Up on the Overnight Ride. So nice, they're doing it twice. Kane Brown, Lauren Elena, teaming up once again for a brand new song out July 17th. Middle School Friends did this one together first. What Ifs on the Overnight Ride. Yeah.

0: Just in time for Christmas, you can take a loved one to see Dolly Parton the musical in New York City. Dolly, a true original musical, is going to Broadway. New York's St. James Theater, December 7th, will open up on the 19th of January, which is, of course, Dolly's birthday. They workshopped this thing a lot last summer here in Nashville, and it's finally coming to New York City. They say it's a remarkable journey through the life of this trailblazing woman.
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0: say so. 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And the guitar part. New now from Cody Johnson, Horseback on the Overnight Ride.
1: He's a ranch hand in a pinch, man. 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

Bailey Zimmerman celebrating the 4th by golfing in American flag overalls that are shorts with no shirt underneath. Someone needs to wear that on the PGA Tour. BZ Luke Combs, the backup plan on the overnight ride.

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Good Lord. It's burning my mouth. Weather today, a lot like the last couple of days. We'll see a mix of sun and clouds this morning. Those scattered thunderstorms return for the afternoon. Got a 40% chance of rain this afternoon and even showers tonight. We'll see highs today in the lower to mid-90s. Going to be another warm one with that rain coming in. More keywords coming up after 6 o'clock as well. 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

Southwest Louisiana's number one country, the Big Kicks 96.1. You know, we got a day to celebrate everything, and today we're celebrating Freezer Pop. It's National Freezer Pop Day today because, well, apparently somebody looked at a juice box and thought, you know what this needs? Frostbite. Yeah. It's also National Cucumber Salad Day, which is great if you've ever wanted your side dish to taste like lawn clippings.

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Well, it's crazy to think that we're already talking back to school. Yeah, didn't the summer just begin? Anyways, if you got some new shoes on your back to school list, we might be able to help you out. In fact, House of Soul will be our latest sweet deal coming up on Friday. I'll give you some details here. Coming up, it's Chase Matthew on the Big Kicks 96.1.

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1: 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Good morning. It's AZ in for the big show all week. Sweet deals coming up on Friday. Got a brand new one. Perfect if you are already in the mindset of back to school shopping. Might need some new shoes for the kids. 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

Luke Combs, Be By You, Southwest Louisiana's number one country, the Big Kicks 96.1. Cole Swindell getting some tour dates in this summer. Nothing close to us, however, unless you feel like driving to El Paso, Texas. That might be the closest state coming up later this summer. Yeah, no thanks. I'll wait till he comes a little closer.

0: 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Zach John King, the Big Kicks, 96.1 AZ. Growing up in the 90s, you know, before the internet, before the digital revolution hit us, this guy right here may have summed it up perfectly.
1: Born in the mid-80s, before Wi-Fi, before filters, before phones got smart. We grew up rewinding cassettes with a pencil, recording TRL over your 6th birthday party on VHS, and spending Friday nights wandering Blockbuster like it was church. Man, we lived for TGIF. We believed in Power Rangers, teamwork, and Captain Planet logic. We crushed so hard on Topanga, feared the Crypt Keeper, and thought Unsolved Mysteries was basically a horror film. We believed Titanic was the greatest love story ever told.
0: Well, not all of us.
1: And that the Matrix might actually be real.
0: Yeah, most of us.
1: We were the last kids to grow up before everything went digital.
0: Yeah, we did. And if you ask my dad what it was like when he grew up, he'll tell you he had to walk to school in bare feet, up hills both ways, in snow.
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0: Southwest Louisiana's number one country, the Big Kicks 96.1. It's AZ. In for the big show, Chris St. James enjoying some vacation time this week. So I'll handle you today, tomorrow, and Friday. 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
1: Louisiana Radio Network, I'm Jeff Palermo. A 528-bed holding facility for migrant families and unaccompanied children is under construction at England Air Park, a former military base in Alexandria. Director of the England Air Park Authority, Ralph Hennessy, says the people that will stay at this ICE facility are individuals volunteering to go back home, and they're going back as a family unit.
2: You know, it's going to keep the family unit together as opposed to them being split up and parceled out, sent back in other ways.
1: We are a little less than 4 months away from Election Day. Tensaw Parish farmer and Democratic U.S. Senate candidate Jamie Davis is a prohibitive underdog to Republican Congresswoman Julia Letlow. Davis says he wants his Senate campaign to resonate with all Louisianans.
3: We are a campaign that is built for Louisiana, not just one section of Louisiana, not just one party of Louisiana, not just a Louisiana that's black or a Louisiana that's white.
1: LRN.
0: In sports, it was the Astros over the Nationals last night, 6-3. One more to go in Washington tonight at 5:45. And the Astros will head to Arlington to take on the Rangers for three starting Friday. The Gumbo Gators back at the Joe tonight, taking on the Acadiana Cane Cutters. McNeese football, less than 2 months away, they have announced a kickoff against Stephen F. Austin on August 29th. And former LSU stars Kate Anderson and Anthony Ianson are headed to the MLB Futures game. From the Johnson Firm Weather Center, we'll see a mix of sun and clouds this morning. 50% chance of rain this afternoon. Highs today in the lower to mid-90s.
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John Party's boots off on the Big Kicks 96.1. It's AZ in for the Big Show. We'll take a look at this day in country music history on the way. And our Big Show forgotten favorite, we're going to go back to the early 90s for a track that helped kick off this rising star's career. Stay close. It's Jordan Davis.

0: Choosing Texas, Ella Langley, Southwest Louisiana's number one country, the Big Kicks 96.1. It's AZ. Let's look at today, July 8th, in country music history. 1961, Toby Keith was born on this day. 1973, Kris Kristofferson hit number one with Why Me. It became the biggest hit of his recording career. 1985, Merle Haggard's Natural High was the number one country song in America, marking his 33rd chart topper. Year 2000, we got Leanne Womack's I Hope You Dance, which ruled the charts, hit number one and would stay there for 5 weeks. And in 2011, the Oak Ridge Boys received the invitation to become Grand Ole Opry members. Boy, what took them so long? 2011, huh? It took them a minute.
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0: Well, I bet you do. This one was released as the third single from this artist's debut album, climbed all the way to a number two on the Billboard Country chart, and helped establish Toby Keith as a rising star. We'll celebrate Toby's birthday today with a forgotten favorite. It wasn't originally a Toby Keith song, however. The song was first recorded by Hank Williams Jr. in 1992, and he had included that one on his Maverick album. Toby released it in 1993. Guess he liked it a lot and said, you know what, let me give it a crack. And it worked out for him as well. A little less talk and a lot more action. The late, great Toby Keith. It's our forgotten favorite on the Big Kicks 96.1.

0: Yeah, back to 1993. Toby Keith recorded A Little Less Talk and A Lot More Action. 33 years later, it's still solid advice for family meetings, Facebook arguments, and anybody trying to explain why they haven't mowed the grass yet. Huh? How about A Little Less Talk and A Lot More Action? The late, great Toby Keith. It's our forgotten favorite on the Big Kicks 96.1.
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Lainey Wilson, Southwest Louisiana's number one country, the Big Kicks 96.1. Trending report on the way. We'll talk some World Cup soccer. Dollar General. Looks like Dwayne The Rock Johnson's got a new movie on the way.

0: Riley Green. Southwest Louisiana's number one country, the Big Kicks 96.1. 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
0: Well, the Chicago Sun-Times says 30 million people watched the U.S.-Belgium World Cup soccer game. It was the most watched soccer telecast in U.S. history. And Belgium absolutely demolished us 4-1. Fox says the audience peaked at more than 36.8 million between 9:15 and 9:30 Eastern time. So lots of folks tuning in and then probably tuning out after that third goal is my guess, you know. Progressive Grocer says Dollar General is selling all of their back-to-school items at last year's prices. Hoping you save a little bit of money. They hope to help consumers that are being hurt by the poor economy there. So, need a couple of items. Dollar General can help you do that and save a few bucks as well. And it looks like Dwayne The Rock Johnson set to star in Free Bird. The film follows a Las Vegas motorcycle stuntman who hides a dementia diagnosis. I don't know what this movie's about. I haven't seen a trailer yet for it, so I don't know if it's a serious kind of movie or if it's got some comedy to it. I don't know. I guess we'll have to wait and see.
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9: 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Quite often, I'll have a customer call me and remind me that we've done work for them years past. They know that whenever they call us, that we're here to fix it now and in the future.
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0: Southwest Louisiana's number one country, the Big Kicks 96.1. Good morning. AZ in for the big show this week. 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And stay close. Something to think about trivia this morning could land you on our guest list for Randy Rogers Band coming up Friday night at the Golden Nugget. Meanwhile, let's check news, sports, and weather.
1: Louisiana Radio Network, I'm Jeff Palermo. A 528-bed facility that will temporarily house migrant families and unaccompanied children before they are deported to their native country is going up at the England Air Park in Alexandria. Executive Director of the England Air Park Authority, Ralph Hennessy, says he's been told by the Trump administration that migrants will only be there for a few days before they are deported.
2: Long enough to be processed and coordinated with their home country on being able to receive them. So, they're here 3 to 4 days.
1: Last week, we heard from Julia Letlow after she officially became the Republican nominee for U.S. Senate. Today, we're hearing from her Democratic opponent, Jamie Davis. Notes that in both the primary and the runoff, nearly as many Democrats voted for him as the number of Republicans who voted for Letlow, despite Letlow spending more money.
3: If we look at a ratio of the amount spent in each of our elections, the amount of money that was spent for her to get the vote she got versus the amount of money that was spent to get the votes that we got is a tremendous amount.
1: LRN.
0: In sports, it was the Astros over the Nationals last night, 6-3. One more to go in Washington tonight at 5:45. Then the Astros will head to Arlington to take on the Rangers for three starting Friday. The Gumbo Gators back at the Joe tonight, taking on the Acadiana Cane Cutters. McNeese football, less than 2 months away. They have announced a kickoff against Stephen F. Austin on August 29th. And former LSU stars Kate Anderson and Anthony Ianson are headed to the MLB Futures game. From the Johnson Firm Weather Center, we'll see a mix of sun and clouds this morning. 50% chance of rain this afternoon. Highs today in the lower to mid-90s.
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0: It's Blake Shelton on the Big Kicks 96.1. AZ. Something to think about trivia this morning could land you on our guest list to see Randy Rogers Band on Friday night at the Golden Nugget. Want to go?
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0: All right, answer this trivia question. I'll get you plus one on our guest list. Randy Rogers Band brings the show back to Lake Charles. Friday night, Golden Nugget. Got to be at least 21 to win these tickets, or to at least get on our guest list anyway. I'll ask the question. You be the first to correctly answer it at 436-9600. And I will take care of you, plus your guests. We'll get you out to see Randy Rogers on Friday night. All right, this is the number one thing women treat themselves to. What do you think it is? It's not a spa day. This is something you eat. I'm looking at this going, you know what? Oddly enough, this might be the number one thing I treat myself to as well. Not a spa day, something you eat. Think it over or just give me a call and let the guessing begin. 436-9600. Good luck. First correct answer, you plus one on our guest list to see Randy Rogers Friday night at the Golden Nugget. Good luck.

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0: Midland on the Big Kicks 96.1. It's AZ with something to think about trivia this morning. Want to send you out to see Randy Rogers on Friday night. Randy Rogers Band at the Golden Nuggets. Got to be at least 21 to win, but something to think about trivia at 436-9600. It's the Big Kicks 96.1. Who's this?
1: This is Brandy.
0: Hey, Brandy. This is the number one thing women treat themselves to. It's not a spa day. It's something you eat. What do you think?
1: I'm just going to go with what I do, and I get myself sushi.
0: What is it?
1: Sushi.
0: Sushi. Oh, it is not sushi, although that sounds pretty good, right? I love a good California roll, Brandy. Not the answer we're looking for, however, but think it over. Call me back, okay?
1: Okay.
0: All right. Thank you. Bye. Hey, Kicks 96. Who's this?
2: This is Kayla.
0: Hey, Kayla. This is the number one thing women treat themselves to. It's not a spa day. It's something you eat. And, well, we just found out it's not sushi either. What do you think it is?
2: Oh, I was going to say coffee, but you don't eat that.
0: You're right. You drink coffee, although I've had a cup of coffee you've had to chew on before. That's not pleasant.
2: Oh,
0: I wouldn't treat myself to that. Well, think it over and call me back, okay?
2: Okay, thanks.
0: All right, thank you. Bye-bye. So we're still looking for a winner. This is the number one thing women treat themselves to. It's not a spa day. It's something you eat. It's not sushi, we found out, and it's definitely not a cup of coffee. 436-9600. You got an answer for me. I'll get you on the guest list for Randy Rogers Band on Friday night at the Golden Nugget.
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0: How do you like me now? There's Toby Keith. Southwest Louisiana's number one country, the Big Kicks 96.1. It's AZ. Got to get you on that guest list for Randy Rogers Band. Something to think about trivia this morning. This is the number one thing women like to treat themselves to. It's not a spa day. It's not sushi. It's not a cup of coffee. But if you know the answer, 436-9600, I will get you on the guest list for the Randy Rogers Band show coming up on Friday night at the Nugget. If you want to go, hit me now, 436-9600. It's the Big Kicks 96.1. Brandy, what do you got for me?
1: Chocolate
0: it is. Yes. The number one thing women like to treat themselves to is chocolate. And I ain't going to lie, Brandy, I like to treat myself to some chocolate as well. I just don't paint my nails. All right, Brandy, I'll get you out to the show Friday night for Randy Rogers Band at the Golden Nugget.
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0: Corey Kent, Co Wetzel together, the Big Kicks 96.1. It's AZ. Got more keywords coming at you after 8 o'clock. We'll get you qualified for Old Dominion, the VIP flyaway out to Vegas. Plus, Coushatta's Crossroads Festival coming up on Saturday. I've got some tickets to give away in the 8 o'clock hour. Stay close.
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0: Hey guys, it's AZ, and coming up on Friday, we're going to give you a chance to win a $100 gift certificate to Gordon Ramsay Steak inside the Horseshoe Lake Charles. 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I'm going to pick an item off the menu from Gordon Ramsay Steak. 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

0: Southwest Louisiana's number one country, the Big Kicks 96.1. It's AZ in for the big show this morning. Stay close. I've got your chance to win some tickets. Coushatta's Crossroads Festival coming up on Saturday. And I've got some tickets to give away here shortly. Let's get you qualified. We want to get you out to Vegas to go see Old Dominion. They're going to be at PH Live at Planet Hollywood Resort and Casino. 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
1: Louisiana Radio Network, I'm Jeff Palermo. Sad news to report this morning as State Senator Larry Selders has passed away at the age of 44. The Advocate reports the Democrat from Baton Rouge died suddenly last night at his son's football practice. Selders spent time in the hospital last May because of heart troubles. Governor Landry called Selders a gentle giant who was respected by everyone. New data shows Louisiana leads the nation in workforce participation growth.
2: Louisiana Work Secretary Susie Schawin says the state's workforce participation rate grew by nearly 1%.
3: We added 33,000 people to the Louisiana labor force.
2: The national rate fell by 0.6%. She suspects many of the new workers are adults who simply were not looking for jobs before.
3: This is an unbelievably big deal in terms of its impact on people's daily lives.
2: Schawin says social benefits roles in the state are shrinking.
3: We talk a lot about moving people from dependence to independence, and honestly, this is what it looks like.
2: I'm Case Keishnick.
1: LRN.
0: In sports, it was the Astros over the Nationals last night, 6-3. One more to go in Washington tonight at 5:45. And the Astros will head to Arlington to take on the Rangers for three starting Friday. The Gumbo Gators back at the Joe tonight, taking on the Acadiana Cane Cutters. McNeese football, less than 2 months away. They have announced a kickoff against Stephen F. Austin on August 29th. And former LSU stars Kate Anderson and Anthony Ianson are headed to the MLB Futures game. From the Johnson Firm Weather Center, we'll see cloudy skies once again today. 40% chance of those afternoon rainstorms as well. Highs today in the lower to mid-90s.
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Carry On, Kenny Chesney, Southwest Louisiana's number one country, the Big Kicks 96.1. Coushatta's Crossroads Festival coming up on Saturday. I've got some tickets lined up for you. 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

0: Jason Aldean, Southwest Louisiana's number one country, the Big Kicks 96.1. AZ in for the big show this week, and I've got some passes for you. The Crossroads Festival, Coushatta's Crossroads Festival, coming up Saturday. 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Caller number 5, I'll set you up with a pair of tickets. We'll get you out to Coushatta's Crossroads Festival on us for Saturday. 436-9600. 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Good luck.
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1: I don't know if you were looking at me or not. You probably smile like that all the time. 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

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She

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0: It's going to be all right. Megan Maroney on the Big Kicks 96.1. 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
0: 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I'm going to pick an item off the menu from Gordon Ramsay Steak. 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

Zach Top, he'll make a run through Louisiana. In fact, Cajun Dome coming up October 23rd, the Cold Beer and Country Music Tour 2026. 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

0: Luke Bryan, Southwest Louisiana's number one country, the Big Kix 96.1. Man, I am dreaming big for tonight. Powerball, $434 million up for grabs. Mega Millions, the big one right now for Friday night's drawing, $604 million. Man, if I could just win one of these. I'm not even a greedy person. Let me just win one. Please. I promise it'll pay off for all of us. Pick up those lottery tickets. And good luck.
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6: 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The FDA recommends rinsing all fruits and vegetables, even the ones that are organic, under running water that is slightly warmer than room temperature. 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

Z clocking out. That's it for me. I'm going to get out of here and turn it over to Ashley. Ashley, while you work, she's in after 10. She's got more keywords coming at you as well. She'll continue to get you qualified. Old Dominion in Vegas. Hope you have a great Wednesday. And I'll see you back here tomorrow morning, bright and ugly, at 5 a.m. on the Big Kicks 96.1. Wee wee.

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Morgan Wallen and Wasted on You on the Big Kicks 96.1. I'm Ashley, and a happy Tuesday. That's right. We are moving right along through the week, and I know people are still on 4th of July time. Yesterday was a struggle. Today will be better. We'll get through it, y'all.

0: 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Your chance to go to Las Vegas during Labor Day. 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
11: 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And I think it was really inspired by me growing up loving Toby Keith. And I remember when we wrote it thinking, this sounds like something Toby Keith would have came up with. 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

Taylor Swift, I Knew It, I Knew You on the Big Kick 96.1. Well, I've got a keyword for you for your chance to head off to Las Vegas to see Old Dominion, and it's going to be amazing. 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

Bailey Zimmerman and Chevy Silverado on the Big Kicks 96.1. I'm Ashley, and last night was a sad night for all of our Team USA fans watching the FIFA World Cup as Belgium knocked out Team USA with a 4-1 win. Yeah, Malik Tillman scored the United States' only goal. The Royal Belgian Football Association posted the two-word line, overturned this because FIFA allowed the U.S. best player to play despite getting a red card in the last game. Now, Belgium will face Spain in the quarterfinals after that big win last night.

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So much going on here in the Kix studio. A big one. Randy Rogers Band is coming to the Golden Nugget on July 10th. We're only a few days away, and we've got a guest list, of course. Now, remember, you've got to be 21 or older to win since it's at the Golden Nugget. But if you want in, make sure you're listening tomorrow morning at 7:20 to The Big Show, because that's going to be your shot.

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George Burge and Luke Bryan with Ride, Ride, Ride on the Big Kicks 96.1. I'm Ashley, and I know we're all still living on holiday time, so let's check our countdown calendar to see when our next day off is. Okay, 62 days until Labor Day. That was longer than I wanted. Okay, we can make it through together. That's 2 months.

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2: 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On Highway 14, just south of McNeese Street, and on Weaver Road, just south of Country Club. 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

Shane Brown and Woman on the Big Kicks 96.1. I'm Ashley, and let's take a look at what we are celebrating today. Since we've got a little bit of time until our next holiday, let's see what national holidays are today. It's National Zombie Day, World Chocolate Day. Okay, I know which one I'm celebrating. National Macaroni Day, National Strawberry Sundae Day, Global Forgiveness Day, Tell the Truth Day, National Father-Daughter Take a Walk Day, National Dive Bar Day, International Peace and Love Day, and International Ponytail Day. I'm going to be rocking my ponytail while eating chocolate on top of my strawberry sundae. That's what I'm doing.

0: 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I'm going to pick an item off the menu from Gordon Ramsay Steak. 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
0: Did you know that smart speaker you have at your home or the office is just another way you can listen to the Big Kicks 96.1? 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
7: A better life with Dr. Sanjay Gupta.
8: A colleague of mine went to a meeting of the primetime seniors the other week. There are programs like this all over the country for people in their 60s, 70s, 80s, and beyond to stay active. It's not just something to keep older folks busy. It helps to keep their bodies in shape and their brain sharp. Showing up with a good attitude is a must, and research shows that having the right mindset actually does lead to better physical aging. So if you need some suggestions to boost your positivity, experts we talked to recommended focusing on goals, which can boost your confidence. Practice gratitude, they said. One of the seniors my colleague met told her that just waking up in the morning is, quote, better than the alternative. That's true. Focus on the things you can control. Diet and exercise, and very importantly, surround yourself with positive people, because that can be contagious. I'm Dr. Sanjay Gupta, helping you live a better life.
9: 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On Highway 14, just south of McNeese Street, and on Weaver Road, just south of Country Club. 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
2: A better life with Dr. Sanjay Gupta.
3: By age 35, two-thirds of American men will experience some degree of noticeable hair loss. And by age 50, about 85% of men will have significantly thinning hair. That's according to the American Hair Loss Association. Now, one dermatologist explained that hair loss can either be genetic or it can be triggered by stress, illness, surgery, medications, major life events. No matter the cause, a lot of men, understandably, are frustrated by hair loss because it seems like a loss of control. You can take great care of your scalp by all sorts of expensive lotions and potions, but that might not matter. There are some tried and true medications that might work, like minoxidil or finasteride. But another solution is just shaving it off, and I've heard more and more how liberating this can be for a lot of guys. That's the ultimate control of their appearance. I'm Dr. Sanjay Gupta, helping you live a better life.
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Southwest Louisiana's number one country, the Big Kicks 96.1. I'm Ashley, and as promised, I've got that brand new keyword for you in our Vegas flyway with Old Dominion. 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

Southwest Louisiana's number one country, the Big Kicks 96.1. I know last night was a big upset for the USA in the FIFA World Cup, but Outback Steakhouse is trying to make it better. If you are in and you are going to continue watching the games, maybe have some World Cup parties, Outback Steakhouse is offering a new deal, 60 wings for $60, and you can get it through July 25th. 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

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How awesome is that? 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
5: A better life with Dr. Sanjay Gupta.
6: For years, we've been talking about both the positive and negative effects of being on social media. And I would say, by and large, for older adults, social media is net positive. Not all positive, but net positive. Helps them keep in touch with friends and stay social. But for younger people, social media use, especially heavy use, tends to be net negative. In fact, according to this year's World Happiness Report, youth who use social media more than 5 hours a day reported a lower level of well-being. And researchers who studied this sort of thing found that many teens wish these platforms didn't even exist, and yet they can't seem to stop using them. Experts we talked to largely suggested two things. Ideally, along with your friend group, take some time offline. Also, try to recurate your algorithm so it shows you posts that'll make you feel good. I'm Dr. Sanjay Gupta, helping you live a better life.
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Eli Young Ben and Crazy Girl on the Big Kicks 96.1. I need to know where all my people are with a sweet tooth. If you love donuts and you love Girl Scout cookies, Krispy Kreme is here to mash it all together. That's right. They just came out with a line of Girl Scout cookie donuts, including Thin Mints, Lemonettes, and Coconut Caramel. You know they've got to be good.

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Dierks Bentley and What Was I Thinking on the Big Kicks 96.1. You know, I always say summer is the time for all the snacks and to try all the new things. And that's why Pringles is coming out with three new hot dog bun flavors. They'll be available starting tomorrow in sour cream and onion, barbecue, and honey mustard. Perfect for those summer barbecues. Slap that hot dog in and let me know.

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Don't forget to guess Gordon on Friday. AZ is going to be with you for the ride home on Friday at 4 p.m., giving you a chance to win a $100 gift certificate to Gordon Ramsay Steakhouse inside the Horseshoe of Lake Charles. So set those alarms.

0: 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I'm going to pick an item off the menu from Gordon Ramsay Steak. 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

and traffic on Ryan, Highway 171, I-10 or 210, let us keep you company. 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

school uphill both ways. We were canes which raised a dirt floor poor. Of course, that was back before the war. Yeah, your uncle and I made quite a pair, flying F-15s through hostile air. He went down, but they missed me by hair. He'd always stop right there and say,

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11: For years, we've been talking about both the positive and negative effects of being on social media. And I would say, by and large, for older adults, social media is net positive. Not all positive, but net positive. Helps them keep in touch with friends and stay social. But for younger people, social media use, especially heavy use, tends to be net negative. In fact, according to this year's World Happiness Report, youth who use social media more than 5 hours a day reported a lower level of well-being. And researchers who study this sort of thing found that many teens wish these platforms didn't even exist, and yet they can't seem to stop using them. Experts we talked to largely suggested two things. Ideally, along with your friend group, take some time offline. Also, try to recurate your algorithm so it shows you posts that'll make you feel good. I'm Dr. Sanjay Gupta. helping you live a better life.
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0: 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I'm going to pick an item off the menu from Gordon Ramsay Steak. 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
13: 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On Highway 14, just south of McNeese Street, and on Weaver Road, just south of Country Club. Fireworks USA near exit 36 off I-10 at the corner of Highway 90 and Highway 397 in Westlake, next to Genesis Fitness Center, and in Moss Bluff, next to Wendy's. 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
1: Hey, I'm Chris Van Vliet. This is Insight with Chris Van Vliet. 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
6: 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On Highway 14, just south of McNeese Street, and on Weaver Road, just south of Country Club. 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
13: A better life with Dr. Sanjay Gupta.
14: A colleague of mine went to a meeting of the primetime seniors the other week. There are programs like this all over the country for people in their 60s, 70s, 80s, and beyond to stay active. It's not just something to keep older folks busy. It helps to keep their bodies in shape and their brains sharp. Showing up with a good attitude is a must, and research shows that having the right mindset actually does lead to better physical aging. So if you need some suggestions to boost your positivity, experts we talked to recommended focusing on goals, which can boost your confidence. Practice gratitude, they said. One of the seniors my colleague met told her that just waking up in the morning is, quote, better than the alternative. That's true. Focus on the things you can control. Diet and exercise. And very importantly, surround yourself with positive people, because that can be contagious. I'm Dr. Sanjay Gupta, helping you live a better life.
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0: comes to news, we're first in country, Country News Now. 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
1: We've gotten so close with our fans, and we know we have that very special connection. 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We get to do music for a living, which is kind of crazy. And we're just thankful, man. As long as people will keep listening to us, we'll be here.
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Hey guys, it's AZ, and coming up on Friday, we're going to give you a chance to win a $100 gift certificate to Gordon Ramsay Steak inside the Horseshoe Lake Charles. 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I'm going to pick an item off the menu from Gordon Ramsay Steak. 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
6: A better life with Dr. Sanjay Gupta.
7: For more than a decade, the Environmental Working Group has put out a list of the so-called Dirty Dozen. These are the non-organic produce contaminated with the highest levels of pesticides. Well, this year, spinach topped the list, followed by kale, collard, mustard greens, strawberries, grapes, nectarines, peaches, cherries, apples, blackberries, pears, potatoes, and blueberries. Now, all these fruits and vegetables are part of a healthy diet, so no one is saying you shouldn't eat them. Point is, though, you could consider buying these items organic if and when you can, and then taking extra care when you wash them. The FDA recommends rinsing all fruits and vegetables, even the ones that are organic, under running water that is slightly warmer than room temperature. Don't use soap, bleach, or any fancy produce washes. I'm Dr. Sanjay Gupta, helping you live a better life.
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6: A better life with Dr. Sanjay Gupta.
7: Osteoporosis affects millions of people in the United States and around the world. It's a disease that basically causes someone's bones to become weak, brittle, and porous, which can increase their risk of fractures. Now, the good news here is there are things you can do other than, or in addition to, taking medications to prevent fractures before it's too late. One is to up your intake of calcium and vitamin D. You also want to eat more protein. One functional medicine dietitian told us that that helps build muscle, and if you're building muscle strength, then you are also building bone strength. You want to be mindful of your workouts. The best ways to build bone density, one therapist told us, are going to be resistance exercises like lifting weights, and also exercises that make your bones take a bit of an impact, such as jumping or even running, just loading the bones a little bit more. I'm Dr. Sanjay Gupta, helping you live a better life.
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4: 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On Highway 14, just south of McNeese Street, and on Weaver Road, just south of Country Club. Fireworks USA near exit 36 off I-10 at the corner of Highway 90 and Highway 397 in Westlake, next to Genesis Fitness Center, and in Moss Bluff, next to Wendy's. 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

Southwest Louisiana's number one country, the Big Kicks 96.1. 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